0: baseado no romance best-seller.
1: I was hired to help Verity write.
2: Verity had a car accident. 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
0: Anne Hathaway, Dakota Johnson, Josh Hartnett.
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0: Verity. 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

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Or better yet, go to Times Square, take a picture of me with a Kodak. Took my life from negative to positive, I just want y'all to know that. And tonight, let's enjoy life. Pit

Ask for money and get advice. Ask for advice, get money twice. I'm from the dirty, but that Chico nice. Y'all call it a moment, I call it life.

0: Esta é a tua rádio, a RFM, das grandes músicas, 10 seguidas agora com Frey Sky.
1: 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Don't you think I'm a little too young to be messed with like that?